Well, you know, I got a radio. It's called Air Divo. It's fantastic. You know, it's amazing. You know, it's great. You know, it's wonderful. Air Divo. Don't forget that. It's Air Divo. Air Divo. Mel. Air D W A.

0: sur RDWA, toutes les 60 minutes, il se passe une heure.
1: And this time we're going to feature some of the members of the Ray Barreto band. And I'm going to let Ray Barreto make the introductions. Ray?
2: Thank you, John. Ladies and gentlemen, there are a lot of fine young talents coming up today, and we feel very fortunate in having what I believe is one of the fine young drummers on the scene. Please give a nice round of applause to Mr. Orestes Vilato. Yeah. We're going to feature Ori, and we're going to feature my singer, Mr. Al Santiago, Alberto Santiago. Yeah, baby. A little composition of mine entitled Son, Cuero, y Boogaloo, y'all. Yeah?
3: Yeah, man.
2: Blues.

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I'm a shout when I get out. I'm a loud as the wild and out by the thousand rounds of that Irish doubt. In this time and drought, light my couch on fire. Fly around the globe, empty my account. 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

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So who's that? 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
1: Flatbush, Young Ann.
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1: up? 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

machine on your boombox. Turn that thing up so we can really hear them plates rattle. Turn that thing up. Make them woofers pound.